0: 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En Aspen 102.7.
1: In 1988, I was lucky enough to play behind one of my great heroes, Roy Orbison. Not only was Roy one of rock's great crooners, but he reinvented the way a pop song could be structured. You were no longer tied down to verse, chorus, verse, chorus. His greatest music were all these mini arias featuring one of the most beautiful voices that rock ever produced. So tonight I've talked John into doing something I wouldn't try by myself. We're going to take a ballpark swing at Pretty Woman, one of Roy's brightest and most hopeful songs.

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There's not a problem that I can't fix, cause I can do it in the mix. And if your man gives you trouble just to move out on a double, and you don't let it trouble your brain, cause away goes trouble down the drain. Said away goes trouble down the drain.